0: He has a cell phone. It was landline, so he got a battery in it. And he's going bad. I tried to call you guys and put a static on it. He's going to try and do it for a while and charge it and see if that'll take with it. If not, he's going to get a new battery. Okay, here we go.
1: 1870.

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1: 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Passed by the drive on a shoulder, 2007 Ford Taurus expired 414 of 2026, and signal 80. Not showing any past calls, M402 South Howard, no one in house with that address. 27 does not list an emergency contact.
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Residential fire alarm.

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Non-dramatic. Engineate. Breathing. 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

0: 183 North Scene, two-story residence, nothing showing. We'll be investigating.
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0: Everything's good here. There was cooking inside. That don't feel long.
1: Clear, we have the rocket in this regard.
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0: 8806 Surrey Drive. Nina Beamish complaining about their loud stereo from the neighbor in their duplex. Rising ongoing issue. Callers currently there would like an alternative TX.
1: Thank you.

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It's not blocking any lanes. Call is not at that location, but they're wanted to contact by phone, and they're also anonymous.

0: 13 1800 block of University. I am black, Chevy Traverse, Charles Boy Victor, 426, and God we trust.
1: 1844.

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I'll be 1041. I'll be 2 Edgewood 4. I will be primary. Edgewood 9.

0: 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Please play hot.
1: 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I have no one.

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0: 啊，就是你这规划的是怎么的？

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Bleeding, non-traumatic. Medic 51. 4801 East County Road 6724. Bleeding, non-traumatic.

0: Walker as well. I'm not sure if you got a better description from that last night or not.
1: We actually looked at that vehicle this morning and impounded it.

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He's not on scene.

0: call address.
1: 2135 West 18th Street, 2135 West 18th Street. Caller stating that his nephew is attempting to run away and he is currently following him. It's going to be a juvenile walking on the railroad tracks behind Anderson Prep on Fulton off of 22nd. The nephew is going to be a Camorian Harris, 17. Oh. Caller disconnected.
2: Four, 22nd,
0: 22nd, 22nd. Hi, Claire.

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Medic 1, Madison County Jail, 720 Central Avenue. Sick person, not flu-like. 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

there may be discharging a firearm in an unsafe manner, ongoing issue. I'm concerned because in the past, one of the bullets struck his house.

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Drive, 10863 August Drive. Chris Durbin advises he heard about 6 to 7 gunshots approximately 2 blocks away. Thought it was in the subdivision. Preparation 4824 and 4835 were en route near 1050 South. Reference. Possibly unsafe

0: Hamilton Place, 3534 Hamilton Place. A caller stating that his family owns this residence. And he thinks it's supposed to be vacant. However, there may be one person who lives there. He's not really sure. However, he saw several subjects there earlier, and he wants them all trespassed, unless they are, in fact, living there.
1: Clear, but I can be in now.
0: 301, we're not necessarily clear either. Good luck.
1: Parents or owners' information.
0: I believe their number is in the call.

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1: Forty-seven.

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1: Hello, Rick.
0: Yes, sir, Robert. Just about an all pilot. Tell me, tell me. Contact low. Stand by, please.
1: Yes, sir.

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1: Juvenile subject, returning back to the residence, Wally J. Outward.

0: 3534 Hamilton Place.
1: Fire chief signaling.
0: Affirmative.
1: I'm clear, thank you.
0: Caller advised the subject has been showing some signs of paranoia. Caller is currently sitting outside his apartment in a silver F-150.
1: Where is your phone call?
0: 1958.

0: 7 at the Wilford Checkoff Hope Farm. I'll take the bus.
1: I'm clear. 205-304, you can move this truck.
0: Great.